0: Next up, we've got Milo taking over the mix for the next hour.
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be able to get more in there. 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

this is Finlay Shakespeare back on air for True FM, bringing you something slightly different this month. For the next 2 hours, you're going to hear tracks selected from the Blancmange tour van that I had the pleasure of riding in for most of September. So these are tracks selected by myself, but also Neil Arthur of Blancmange, and also Tom Smith, aka Son of Philip, who was touring with us on sound tech engineering duties and also being an excellent driver. Next up, this is a van favourite and potentially a bit of a shock for some of you. This is Sabotage by the Beastie Boys.

0: Swoo.
1: And that's Tom himself as Son of Philip with the track Infinity featuring Ylva Grunlund, and that's off his record Plastic Borough. And next up, this is a selection from him. This is Leo by Jeanette from her record Prefab in the Sun.

That's Camisa Favorita by Empress Of from her Systems EP. And this now playing is Richard by Ed Dowie from his record The Uncle Sold.

That's Darkstar with In the Wings from their record North on Hyperdub. And this next up is From Rags to Riches, from the Blue Niles debut record.

That's another van favourite. That's Rolling by Rodelius and Arnold Kassar. And this playing now is Channels Passing by the composer Paul Drescher.

That's the TLF trio with the Morris von Oswald variation of March Like Wild. Here comes Fader. This is the side project between Neil Arthur and Benj.

That's Aphex with Backdoor Burbue Q from Analord 8. Next up, this is Rolando Simmons with Free Analog from his record World Building.

That's I'm Not Crying by Laura Groves from her debut record. And this coming up now is Gap in the Curtain by Near Future. That's the collaborative project between Neil Arthur and Jez Bernholtz.

Pure Sophistication there from Miles Davis & Co. That's Blue and Green from A Kind of Blue. And to play us out this month in yet another sea change, this is Without You by Harry Nilsson. Many thanks for listening in. I'll be back next month with something completely different. Until then, take it easy.

Welcome back. This is the BBR Street Gang Show on a Tuesday afternoon. Here with you for the next 2 hours. Loads of fresh music to deliver to you today. And maybe a few things from the vaults as well.

0: Wow, Hikarumba, Bon. What an opener. Yeah. I absolutely love this. I've not heard it before. Just spill the beans. What is this?
1: Yeah, thank you very much. I had to, to you, the listeners, for putting up with me indulging myself for 9.5 minutes playing that. I thought it was a lovely record to start the show with. I know it's 4 PM and people are probably a bit more hyped up than that, but like, we just really, really wanted to play it. It is Womack and Womack, and it is a very rare remix by and I don't use the term lightly, legend Frankie Knuckles. It's his remix of it that's just been re-released. I think it was really hard to get hold of before, and now it's not, and I would urge you to go and buy it. In fact, actually, I think it came out on an EP with some other ones that were just hard to get hold of, but that is previously unreleased, I think.
0: Anyway,
1: it's really special.
0: It is very special.
1: It sets the scene beautifully.
0: Yeah, and I'm glad it is now available to purchase. Yes. Go grab a copy.
1: Yeah.
0: This is PBR on Swoo.

Right, yes. So we kicked the show off, as I said before, with a unreleased version, Frankie Knuckles mix of Womack and Womack, Missing Persons Bureau, and then into a brand new thing from Axel Bowman and Super Picture, their collaborative album on a brand new label. And the track's called Tell It to the Mountain. And in the background, right now, it's a remix by one of the Egypt boys, Dan Egypt's State of the Streets dub. And the track is by Julie Pavon. It's called Hard to Leave. Keep it locked on Swoo.

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We are going low and slow for the first 20 minutes. This is fresh music in the background. Elian Santana, Le Club, and it is his workout. Get my teeth back in. His workout edit, and it came out on Astro Edits Unlimited Volume 9.

0: down a real Chug route, Bon. Yes. Italo Chug, indeed.
1: Yes, yes, yes.
0: What is this nugget?
1: This is actually a brand new one from Dr. Dunks, a.k.a.
0: Our man in the field, Eric Duncan.
1: It is, yes. Featuring Zoplia. I think that's how you pronounce it. We've played quite a lot of their records on the show over the years. And this is a new EP from them. I think it's coming out on Art Village. Maybe I've got that wrong because I am sometimes useless. But the name of the track is Slow 111. There's like three tracks in the EP, all really good. I would, if I could, if we had more time, I'd play probably all of them on the show. But yeah,
0: let's do it. It's like a fine wine.

0: Well, we seem to be, it's all low slung. We seem to be out chugging Sean Johnson from outer space this morning, or this afternoon, sorry. Some lovely tracks I've not heard, Bon, and I love it when we play back to back because we kept digging in the week,
1: yes,
0: or in the month.
1: Yes, we do.
0: And then the stuff that we can play to each other that we've not heard. That last one that you played, I think it was a Das Complex thing.
1: Yes.
0: I've got a good connection with. What was that one? Because it was an absolute cracker.
1: As I say, new thing from Das Complex. I'm going to do my best to pronounce it because it is written in Polish and I do not read Polish all so well. So it's, I think, because it's do you say W's but there's a V instead. So it's Wiatier z Półwodnia. I think.
0: But
1: the letters are not that. But anyway, the track is amazing. And the whole EP is actually really, really good. I feel like I'm a bit of a broken record saying that about a lot of the tracks we've been playing, but we've just been sent so much good music over the last month.
0: Big shout to all the promo services, to be fair, right?
1: Totally.
0: Being one of them who has always got a great selection of tracks.
1: Yeah, and I would just like to say, for the record, we are not any kind of payo
0: robbing. There are great promo services out there.
1: Anyway, you are locked into the PBR Street Gang Show on Swoo.

0: Woo-ya! Serious business time in here.
1: Got more noises than Chris Ackerley. See you, lads. It's amazing.
0: Serious business. What is this?
1: I was talking about this, wasn't I, the other day.
0: Chris Ackerley.
1: We were up in Newcastle. Big shout out to Cobalt Studios for having us, actually.
0: Oh, that was a wonderful gig, wasn't it?
1: What a magic all night long thing that was. Yeah, this is Holy Ghost. Haven't heard it for a few years. It came out in 2018 on West End Recordings, believe it or not. Obviously, lots of people think of that as like a label that didn't really put new stuff out. But anyway, it did and it does. But it's this incredible Tom Moulton remix. And if you're into your disco mixers and engineers and producers, he's kind of pretty much the
0: godlike figure.
1: absolute godlike figure. Well, I won't go down that rabbit hole. I'm just going to turn the volume down and let you guys listen to this because it is very, very good.

0: We're an hour down, Bon.
1: We are indeed. We are motoring now. We've gone from the tops are about to come off in a second.
0: Yeah, nice slice of kind of disco house, I guess you'd call it.
1: Yeah, what is this?
0: This is a track by Soul Reductions, and it is called Got To Be Loved, and it's an extended mix. I've got a feeling they might have come out on Classic a few years ago.
1: Ah, okay. Nice.
0: Yeah, thanks, man. You are listening to PBR, and this is the Swoo Sessions.

0: So I've been dying to play this record on the radio. It's been something we've played a couple of times in the summer. We've just dug it out again because it's something we used to play when it first came out a lot. And I've just looked on Discogs. It came out in 2009. It's a great, as you think once said, it is such a fantastic remix by Todd Terrier. The original is by Sugar Robot, I'm going to call them.
1: S-H-I-T.
0: Robot.
1: Yeah. You want to get the station in trouble.
0: Yeah, exactly. And it is Simple Things, Work It Out, and it's the Todd rework. And it is an absolute cracker, isn't it, Mark? It's enough of me waffling. Let's get into it. You're listening to PBR.

0: The one before. In fact, Bond.
1: What is it now called? What was the one before?
0: The one before is Vanity Project and yes. Orson's Organ.
1: Yes, very good.
0: And Bond, I think
1: this
0: you're going to have to tell me what this
1: yeah,
0: is.
1: It's rework, I believe. Is that right?
0: That's correct, yes.
1: Yeah, you're so just.
0: Oh,
1: yeah, I don't think it's a typo. I think
0: Amazing. Well, thanks for helping me out on that.
1: No worries. He has brought his glasses this week.
0: I've got them on.

0: I think, Bon, this could be an exclusive.
1: I'm pretty sure no one else has played this on a radio station yet. So, well, if you have, please, you didn't tell us. You certainly didn't even go, oh, yeah. So this is a brand new one from us, actually, and it's come out last week on a really interesting platform.

0: bog down into that. Yes, this is called Round the Bend. You can pick it up on Outboard Music. Just Google it and go and find out what they're all about. And yeah, it's a really cool kind of platform sort of slash service. And the one in the background is also, well, it's something from myself and a very good friend, Ian Blevins.
1: That was the previous one.
0: Yes, the previous track before. It was called Rain, and that is forthcoming on Friday. It'll be out as part of a sort of three-track EP that's taken us about a decade to put out on vinyl, but a real passion project.
1: Back-to-back exclusives,
0: yeah,
1: I think.
0: So there you go. Yeah.
1: Fair play.
0: Right, let's keep it locked. We've got another...

0: Okay, well, we are approaching very rapidly the end of the show. It's been an absolute joy, but before we say goodbye, we should probably let you know where we're going to be between now and the next time we're on.
1: Absolutely. So coming up, we're having a couple of weeks off, and then on the 3rd of October, we are going to be down at Missing Pieces, which is like a listening bar in Nottingham.
0: So their first birthday, right?
1: Amazing. All right, that should be a cracker.
0: So that should be great. Nottingham crew assemble.
1: Yeah, absolutely. And then 17th of October, we're doing a secret gig down in Bristol. It's going to be great to be back there. And then on the 24th, there's a really big one happening at the Golden Lion in Todmorden. It is a charity bash in conjunction with Danny Moore's what will be her birthday. There is a loads happening throughout the day. Amazing lineup on the evening. I think it's a weekender. Tickets are available. I'm pretty sure they're going to sell out really quickly. I would urge anyone who fancies it to come and join us. It's going to be a weekend full of love.
0: Yes, absolutely. A very special weekend. And then what have we got after that?
1: Yeah, we have got
0: one of our own things. Yeah. Our own parties.
1: The Trans-Pennine Express is rolling into a secret venue.
0: Yes.
1: With a surprise lineup, and that is going to be on November the... I've forgotten the date, Bob.
0: November the 7th.
1: Thank you, mate. It's only your own party.
0: Yeah. But yeah, November the 7th. Yes, as Tom said, secret location. It is within walking distance of a train station somewhere between Leeds and Manchester. The tickets have actually already sold out, but yes, please do keep checking RA, is that correct?
1: KRA, yeah, in case there's any...
0: There's always a few dropouts, a few that go on resale between now and then. It's bound to happen, so I don't want you to miss
1: out. I'll totally take back Anders as well. No, that's a joke.
0: Right. Thank you so much again for tuning in. It is an absolute pleasure and a privilege to be able to share music we love with you once a month on Swoo. And we'll be back in October.
1: Absolutely. Can't remember the day.
0: Because we're useless. But it's usually the 3rd Tuesday of the month between 4 and 6 p.m. So until then,
1: much love.
0: Bye.

0: Ad-libs king, innit?
1: That's my favourite version of it, though.
0: Yeah. I only recognise that version. No disrespect to anyone else who loves the other versions, but I only recognise that version. Listen, we're back in the building.
1: In the building?
0: Yes. Mr. Which country am I going to be in this weekend?
1: Who's that?
0: Mr. International DJ Twayne Plummer.
1: Who's that?
0: Mr. I'm getting fit again, so I must be going away.
1: Hey.
0: What are you telling me, my guy?
1: Listen, it's doing a lot, innit?
0: You're doing too much.
1: Yeah, I'm retiring from Sheffield life as well. That we can talk about that.
0: Oh, for real?
1: Yeah.
0: Mister, I'm leaving the kitchen. The list just goes on and on and on. Mr. Malcolm X Supreme T-shirt. Talk to me, man. Talk to me.
1: Listen, we're in a new chapter now, man.
0: Bro, I see you. You're in here looking fly. Yeah? Yeah, you got the fresh kicks on.
1: These are old, man.
0: They look
1: just
0: clean.
1: They just... Painting, so they don't get dirty.
0: They look clean. They got the matching Malcolm X t-shirt to go with it as well. I see you, my guy.
1: Now what's wrong with you?
0: What's wrong with me? I'm here, man. I'm awake, bro.
1: Man said I'm here.
0: Yeah, and you know what? Yeah, you know what we're gonna call this show?
1: What are we gonna call it?
0: We're gonna call it Anti-Climb Paint.
1: Anti-climb paint.
0: Yeah, because I just mash up my t-shirt on an anti-climb paint. Just
1: oh,
0: now.
1: Is it?
0: Yeah.
1: Are you trying to climb over a fence?
0: No. I just brushed it by accident, but it is what it is. So what's good with you?
1: Everything.
0: I can tell by just looking at you, man.
1: How'd you work that out?
0: Because you just look fly, bruv. And I see you on your socials. You're back in the gym, getting fit, not lifting weights. I see you on the bike. I see you on the stepper. I see you jogging. Yeah, I see you, my guy.
1: I see you, my guy.
0: My motivation, you know what I'm saying? When I wake up and I see you in the gym, I'm like, all right, cool, I'm going to gym today.
1: Yeah, do you know what it is?
0: I see you.
1: I don't even know.
0: You just don't know?
1: Nah, everything's just coming together, I think.
0: Oh, for real?
1: Yeah. As in regarding, like...
0: Hold on, can we just take a second, people? The guy just said, I don't know. Everything's just coming together.
1: It is.
0: That's the kind of things you want to hear from people in life, isn't it?
1: Yeah.
0: Everything's just coming together.
1: It is. I'm in a nice place right now.
0: Oh, good. Good.
1: And I got a few more trips.
0: Yeah?
1: Ocean Beach, potentially.
0: What, this year?
1: Yeah.
0: Okay.
1: September. I just need to send them the dates and then they see what works for them. So Ocean
0: There's
1: Beach.
0: There's a couple of things going on in September. Don't forget that.
1: Yeah, there is. But yeah, no, this summer's been great. My summer's been great. So I think the weather and it's just been going hand in hand. So it's good. Been here, there and everywhere. And it's not stopping. And that's good.
0: It's been 35 degrees for like 2 months.
1: Yeah, it just feels like you just want a drink all the time, innit?
0: Bro, you're just hot with the aircon on at the moment. It's wild. I don't know how you've been working in the kitchen.
1: I don't even know. With sheer willpower, I know there's a finish line.
0: Yeah. You can do it.
1: I'm just getting through it. I'm Daniel Bedingfield in it.
0: Yeah.
1: Get me? But apart from that, I'm just like...
0: Talking about Daniel Bedingfield.
1: Yeah.
0: Can we just go back to the tunes you were playing just a minute ago? What happened to you?
1: What were you
0: was in your bag, like you was in your 90s bag just now.
1: Yeah, I thought that's the era though, isn't it? I think that's the best music era.
0: Listen, when I get together with you, you surprise me all the time. All the time.
1: This is what practicing in your room does.
0: Okay.
1: It makes you...
0: What you do in your private time is your business.
1: I'm DJing. I'm just letting you know people.
0: Okay.
1: For what Trem, I don't know what Trem's talking about.
0: You're just talking about practicing in your room.
1: Yeah, DJing. Like... DJing, mate. This is why, you know, got the 90s. Because I'm just getting that vibe. I want to bring out a 90s mix. This is why I feel like I think it's needed.
0: Do you know what? There's never enough 90s mixes.
1: Nah, there isn't.
0: There's
1: plenty.
0: You can always do a 90s mix. Always.
1: There's plenty. So what's new with you?
0: Nothing much, really. Same old. I got an appointment for my knee. So I might be able to come skiing next year.
1: Jeez.
0: Yeah. I've been trying to shake a leg all summer, you know, but the knee's been bad. So I've just been indoors. I haven't been outside as much as I wanted to. I can't go out there and dance too much because I might twist the knee and not be able to walk for the rest of the year.
1: So what are they actually saying? What's wrong with it?
0: Bro, I've got no diagnosis. They just keep sending me appointments.
1: Oh.
0: They haven't said anything. They just sent an appointment.
1: Great old NHS. Lovely. Yeah.
0: But I'm not complaining because I could have got no appointment.
1: You could have, yeah, true.
0: Yeah.
1: And then you would have been like, none the wiser.
0: Yeah, so I might be able to ski next year. I might.
1: Do you know what?
0: Yeah.
1: I'm staying in the 90s now.
0: Do you know, actually, question though, quickly for you, because you're a sportsman. I don't do sports, never done sports, never been injured before in my life.
1: Yeah.
0: With these, like, ligament injuries, and how long do they take to heal? Worst case scenario.
1: Depends what ligament is.
0: Yeah, so it could be the one on the inside of the knee.
1: What's that, the medial?
0: MCL.
1: Or the MCL, meniscus.
0: No, the meniscus is the one under the knee, the flat one.
1: And then you got the ACL.
0: ACL's on the outside.
1: And then you got the cruciate that you don't want.
0: The cruciate's the one on it. Sorry, the cruciate's the one underneath.
1: Yeah, that's the one, the smaller one. Yeah. But if that one gone, that one's a year.
0: Yeah, and then the MCL's on it inside. Yeah.
1: MCL, 6 months. If no op, if you don't need op, it depends how bad the tear is.
0: Yeah.
1: That's why everything goes on grades of tears. So obviously grade 1, grade 2, grade 3. But
0: so where is 6 months from now?
1: Skin. Ugh. Yeah.
0: Yeah. Sure.
1: Well, we'll see.
0: It is what it is, isn't it?
1: I know. Have you been to see Ray?
0: Yeah, no, there's no point. I've had physio.
1: Yeah, and this is not working.
0: Nah.
1: You might, hopefully you don't need an op.
0: I'm hoping it's just some of those, like, steroid injections.
1: Nah, it's like, if physio doesn't help you, it sounds like op. Ugh. And on that note.
0: Yeah.
2: Bristol, worldwide. Give us a signal if you're locked.

0: he just like lowers the vocals, so I have to pay attention, so I know it's time to pick up the mic.
1: What are you talking about, bro?
0: I'm watching you, man.
1: Yeah, you got what? Yeah, it's watching you. It's only me and you in here, bro.
0: I'm watching you. Yes.
1: Yeah, big up my run club on a Thursday, listening, locked in. You get me? You're gonna join the run club one time, Trent?
0: I got one leg, bro. Literally just talking to me.
1: Yeah, but I'm saying when
0: my
1: you,
0: knees, yeah.
1: But I know. But when you're back, you're gonna start running with us.
0: My man said to me after I'm talking to him about going to hospital, you're gonna join run club.
1: Yeah, you need to join run club, bro.
0: Yeah, if I can do it on crutches, then yeah.
1: Nah, wheelchair, we'll push you along.
0: All right, calm. I ain't got no problem with that. As long as it got suspension on it, we're good. Let's go. Do you know what? I really want to do more cardiovascular stuff.
1: Why do you have to say the correct, proper pronunciation, cardiovascular stuff? Because why do you say cardio, bro?
0: I don't even know why I've done
1: this
0: that.
1: Who says that? I'm going to see my physiotherapist. No, I'm going to see the physio.
0: I don't even know. Do you know what? Halfway through saying it, you know, it's a pause because I was like, why are you doing that? Well, I don't know why I've done that. But I know I do need to do more cardio.
1: Vascular.
0: My scales keep telling me I need to do more cardio.
1: Oh, that's cardiovascular stuff.
0: Yeah, my scales think I'm not fit enough, so I need to.
1: Oh, is it?
0: Yeah.
1: Oh, wow.
0: Body fat is low. Yeah.
1: You're letting the scales tell you.
0: Muscles up, but my fitness is down. So, yeah. Yeah, good.
1: So, question.
0: Yeah, talk to me.
1: Are you watching the eclipse? Listen, you know, social media is just going to be bare eclipse after that.
0: Do you know what? I didn't even think about that because it was moving crazy on the news this morning. Like.
1: Yeah, people in London. I seen people in London in a shop or selling some glasses or stuff, yeah. And they just was queuing. The queue was, queue looked like he was going in a nightclub, bruv.
0: Or to get the glasses for the eclipse.
1: Just to get the glasses. And you could buy them on, you could have bought them on Amazon the night before, 2 days, and then it came today.
0: Oh,
1: but people didn't see. See? Funny.
0: I'm going to show how old I am now, because I seen the last one.
1: And me.
0: The full eclipse.
1: I remember going on a school trip, and we was like on a hill, and we had the glasses on, the ones that you watch, them 3D things.
0: It's a full blackout, isn't it? It's a full blackout.
1: Yeah, it was crazy.
0: Yeah.
1: So that was, what, 1999?
0: Yeah.
1: Yeah. Old as I. 13? So this is my second eclipse in my lifetime.
0: Wow.
1: Yeah, do you know what? When I put my eclipse video up, I'm playing the

0: clips in the background, isn't it? That's it.
1: Yeah.
0: Crying ding.
1: You know what is also today?
0: What is?
1: Apart from the eclipse, it's Ezra's birthday.
0: Oh yeah, bigger EZ.
1: Yeah. Yeah, big 17.
0: He's taller than you now, isn't he?
1: He's about the same height, you know, I'm not even going to lie.
0: Yeah, that man is stretch, you know.
1: I had him in the gym the other day.
0: Oh, is it?
1: Mm-hmm.
0: Yeah, he hated every minute, innit?
1: No, he actually loved it, bro.
0: Swear.
1: Yeah, bench press, pull-ups, the whole lot. Bro.
0: Swear down.
1: Do you know what I said to him? Come for half an hour, do a couple of exercises. He's done a whole workout with me, bro.
0: Okay.
1: Yeah. He was on the bench, bro. He's done the pull-ups, overhead press. Yeah,
0: okay.
1: Yeah. He said he's coming again on Monday,
0: What, the genetics, yeah?
1: Yeah. Yeah, you got that Spider-Man physique, innit?
0: Yeah. Nah, I like that still.
1: Yeah. So,
0: because he's definitely like you. He's not sporty, but in the gym, he might find comfort in the gym.
1: He's not sporty, but he's athletic.
0: Yeah, just nerdy, but just boom.
1: It don't make much sense, but it makes sense.
0: Bench press 150. Yeah. But just do a wrong and on Grand Theft Auto.
1: Bench press 150, but only weigh 50 kilos.
0: Cold.
1: So happy birthday to Ezra, man. Big you up. Yeah.
0: So what's that? 17?
1: Yeah.
0: 17, 30. Rah.
1: It's getting old, isn't it?
0: Yeah, we are.
1: Yeah.
0: We're getting on, mate. But they can't move like us. Get me? Agile.
1: Do you know what? I see you skipping from side to side.
0: Agile.
1: Twain was playing some tunes just a minute ago and he literally stopped and done a shimmy and went, yeah.
0: I'm vibing.
1: You should actually put the mic on for that moment.
0: That is. Just vibing today. I don't know why.
1: Now, but the tunes you've been playing, if you can't vibe to them tunes.
0: Where do you want me to stay at? Do you want me to stay in this vibe?
1: Yeah.
0: Let's stay in this vibe for the next, till the hour.
1: All right, cool. Let's do that.
0: All right. I don't know. You ready for this next one? I leave the mic on. You need to tell me what this song represents.
1: All right, cool. Hit me. That's fun.
0: But what time of the night did this song come on?
1: You know what? You see, back in the day, yeah? When this come on, you gotta leave. The dance is finishing up, yeah? So this is like a little cue, like to say, listen, if you don't know, you won't know that the dance is cutting, so you need to grab something and get out. You know what I'm saying? This was the tune, bruv. We all used to look at each other when this was on and was like,
0: this time.
1: Yeah.

0: Check.
1: Microphone check. 1, 2. What is this?
0: What is going on?
1: Twins in his bag. I'm vibing. You give me the sweetest taboo.
0: That's right.
1: Is that one, yeah?
0: Nope.
1: No? What is this one?
0: Every day she shampoos me locks.
1: Oh.
0: Run barefoot without no shoes and socks. Nah, not right now. Nah.
1: Oh, all right.
0: Nah. No, it's not actually. I see your point.
1: I don't normally get that wrong. Yeah, we got a wedding coming up, man.
0: Yeah, you got one, I got two. And a day apart.
1: Oh, for real?
0: In two different countries.
1: Yeah, that's long, brother. What are you wearing? Are you gonna do full suit or not?
0: Yeah, because we're day guests, isn't it?
1: Full day, yeah.
0: Yeah.
1: Ceremony and that.
0: And I got a DJ after.
1: So. Oh, are you actually, that's what I meant to ask you. You DJ?
0: Yeah, I'm DJing full day, full guest.
1: Is it, have you had any like restrictions on music or any music requests, like stuff to stay away from or a direction you need to go in?
0: Nah, because it's me and Elan DJing.
1: Oh, Elan's DJing as well?
0: Yeah.
1: Yeah, it's going to be a bit managed.
0: Yeah. Nah, it's vibe like it's reggae. Like reggae and stuff, yeah.
1: Reggae or dancehall? Tony's just doing hand gestures. Yeah, so that's what I'm asking, dancehall or reggae? Because it's two different things.
0: Yeah. So,
1: Anyway, I'll find out at the wedding.
0: Yeah, you will.
1: Yeah, so what? But you know what? I want to get something to wear. But the weather is crazy.
0: What, you feel it's going to, in September, it's going to still...
1: it's early September, yeah. It's not too far. It's a month from now. Bro, we got 35 degrees out there. I can't see it dropping off too far between now and then.
0: That's true.
1: But then again, it is the UK, so it could be -5 by the time September comes. So.
0: Yeah. Meant to go cold, well, rain next week, start next week.
1: My man said cold, 25 degrees.
0: Yeah. that's cold
1: compared to what it is.
0: Well, listen, I think it was from October till like March, we had rain every day or something like that.
1: Oh, really?
0: Something crazy stat.
1: Oh, it was, innit?
0: It was like raining or something. Turn of the year, it was like rain
1: It was rain like every day or something.
0: Yeah, so I'm embracing it. Everyone's like, I heard people saying they're bored of the heat now.
1: Yeah, give them a couple of weeks.
0: Yeah, and then they'll be like, oh, I wish it was sunny again.
1: I missed that summer.
0: Yeah, nah. This is what, the best summer since lockdown? Heat, weather-wise?
1: I think it's been the best summer on record.
0: Oh, is it?
1: Yeah.
0: It's
1: been the hottest.
0: No one was working doing the records in lockdown, so...
1: No, but it does count. People were still working. The Met Office was still acting. There's certain things COVID didn't stop. I said, no one's taking records.
0: Yeah, no one's taking records. Nah, I'm on furlough, bruv. Met Office shut. Oh, weather God. App shut. We're just winging it. It's sunny. Sunny for the rest of the week.
1: Yeah.
0: Actually, I think temperature-wise, I would say this has been hotter. But I feel like the whole of lockdown was a sunshine. Like,
1: we've never had this level of heat this amount of time ever.
0: Yeah, ever. That's what I'm saying.
1: Yeah.
0: I feel like temperature-wise, it's been ridiculous. It's been hotter than most parts, like Spain and that.
1: Yeah.
0: Oh, well.
1: Madrid's been getting at like 40s, man.
0: Right, Seville's been roasting. Crack an egg on the pavement type of heat.
1: Wow, it's the first time you've ever been like, I don't even really need to go anymore.
0: Yeah, this is it. This is what I'm saying. This is where we're at. We could just stay here and just be like, do you know what? But it's not the same though. When you're on holiday, it's like, I don't know. Yeah. When you have a drink, it's like your recovery power is better in abroad.
1: Listen. And when you got to work in this heat.
0: Yeah, tell me about it. My kitchen feels like 70 degrees, bro.
1: Question. I see you like getting some like reels together in that.
0: Yeah.
1: Stepping your social media game up.
0: Yeah.
1: This premium content thing.
0: Yeah.
1: I'm thinking I'm trying to jump on that bandwagon as well, you know. I just ain't got the energy for it.
0: That's the problem. It's not me.
1: It's kind of like a full-time job, isn't it?
0: Yeah, but I'm not editing. So
1: this is
0: where it gets...
1: So, I'm not going to lie, I'm in the same boat as well. I got someone helping me out.
0: So this is where but it's just doing it. Even like, I done a 48 hours in like Kiss and then Kissing My Bear in London. Yeah. And then, but that one now, I've got to do a voiceover on it.
1: Oh yeah, see, that's where I get stuck.
0: So now I got to go, oh, hi, this is just me. Duh. Oh, and there's me just getting to the airport. All of that.
1: You're going to be one of those blokes on social media.
0: Yeah.
1: A walk through your day.
0: Yeah.
1: I'm just thinking, I just film loads of videos with me and my shirt off, bro. That shit out. You know what I mean? I can't be bothered with anything else. I ain't really got much else to offer.
0: Why are you selling yourself short?
1: Because I just need to...
0: Do a compliment. If you want.
1: No,
0: a compliment.
1: Listen.
0: If you want one, I'll give you one.
1: I know I'm that guy.
0: I'm that guy. Yeah. All right.
1: I know I'm that guy.
0: There he is. He's turned back. He went toilet. That was...
1: I know. But I just like... What can you do for socials that's new? Do you know what I mean?
0: There isn't nothing new. You just...
1: Yeah.
0: You just have to just use that formula and go with it, and then just gather an audience that's gonna watch it. Then you do a daily blog
1: and that.
0: You're making content. Yeah, then you're a content creator. Then you're earning money from your posts, and then boom.
1: We should have a fly on the wall just following us around all day, and then that would be so funny.
0: It would, and I said some of the stuff won't be allowed on telly though.
1: No, but socials is good.
0: Mm-hmm. You reckon?
1: Yeah, socials is good. Yeah.
0: What, a session in Mummies?
1: Nah, not there. That's film there. But like, if you come to like work with us or radio or something, then that's different.
0: I might say nah. 42's off limits. The only 42 you're gonna get is the Don Julio. No,
1: the temperature outside.
0: Yeah.
1: Yeah, like come gym session with us or whatever, you know what I mean? Yeah.
0: Yeah, that could work.
1: Yeah, some premium content.
0: That could work.
1: I got a reel I need to post later on, actually.
0: So you need someone to follow us?
1: Yeah.
0: Just imagine someone just following you every day.
1: Well, we have to do voiceover, no hot mic. Because you're mounting your own sometimes.
0: Hi. This is just us discussing.
1: Talking about content. Yeah.
0: Mm.
1: Have you been on socials recently? You've been taking in Instagram. Have you seen what's going on with that guy?
0: Who's that guy?
1: I don't even want to say his full name because I don't even think he deserves his full name being spoken out loud. AT. You know, like, Nuff Man follow him, that Manosphere vibe. Nuff guys are calling him Top G.
0: Oh, wow.
1: Like, couple guys that we know were, like, following him and admired that man. Yeah.
0: Do you know what?
1: Yeah.
0: I feel like sometimes he says some things that you think, yeah, that's all right. But sometimes he's going to be like, right message, wrong messenger vibes.
1: But do you know what? Like, obviously he's been knocked up.
0: Because not everything, like, I'm not saying I don't, like, but there's some things you're like, oh, it makes sense.
1: Nah.
0: But because it's coming from him.
1: Nah.
0: People, you're not going to be like, you're going to be like, nah.
1: Have you seen some of the evidence against him? Like, they've shown some of the videos of some of the stuff he's been saying over the last few years. Yeah, well, he's banked the rights, mate. I might celebrate it.
0: But let's see. Because
1: he's banked the rights.
0: This system, I don't know.
1: Yeah.
0: This way, he just might be just using it to bleed his pocket dry. And then when he's just out, oh, yeah.
1: Let him out. He'll be entertaining broke, though.
0: Yeah, I just feel like, yeah.
1: He'd be highly entertaining broke.
0: Because that would be a way to shut him up. Just rinse his pocket.
1: Yeah.
0: Then he got nothing. And he can't talk about, oh, I'm being this. I'm just this guy. I don't know. So all these people, they're throwaway people, man, I think.
1: That is very true. We need to take their place. That's why we need to create premium content.
0: Premium content. That sounds a bit erotic.
1: Do you know, I think we should just... No, that's your mind. We should just do like just us, just vibing. I think that would be great content.
0: Yeah, okay.
1: Yeah.
0: No one wants to see that.
1: Why not?
0: Us vibing.
1: Yeah, like when you just said I'm vibing. That was premium content.
0: Is that what you call premium?
1: Dude, but you know what, to tell you the truth, I only talk. This is the only time I talk. For the rest of the month, I'm absolutely silent. You probably notice that. People probably notice that. Like, he never talks.
0: So Silent Bob.
1: Yeah, if you want to hear me talking, this is the only time I talk. And then I just save it till this time next month.
0: Yeah.
1: Yeah.
0: Yeah.
1: Yeah, you see, Twain's thinking, like, that is actually true.
0: Yeah, you don't actually say much.
1: No, I don't. No.
0: Why?
1: What's the point in talking for the sake of talking?
0: I mean, you're funny sometimes.
1: No, I actually am. There's
0: a compliment. Yeah. Yeah. Found it. Found it.
1: No, I am funny.
0: Yeah. Yeah, I know, but you're like a steam train when it's funny.
1: Explain.
0: It takes time to, and you need to boom.
1: No, it takes time for you to get it.
0: Nah.
1: See, just happened just then.
0: Nah. Nah, I gave you a comment. Don't disrespect me.
1: No, I'm not.
0: All right,
1: what is the vibe next?
0: We're going to dance hard reggae vibe.
1: Yeah. All right, cool. So, I need you to get Jamaica Love in there for Anita.
0: This is what I'm playing next, because it's Jamaica Independence.
1: Yeah, all right, cool.
0: So we're just going on that vibe.
1: So Jamaica Love, the next one's for Anita. All right.
0: All right.
1: Bless.

0: Are you coming? Now I'm on this reggae vibe. I just realized you ain't even been reggae land with me, you know.
1: I actually haven't. I did consider just driving out there to Sunday, you know.
0: Mate.
1: I did. I seen like there was family out there. And I thought, I know I'd be able to get a ticket. I'll just drive out there, but.
0: Yeah, people are selling tickets on the door.
1: It looks so busy, though.
0: Man. Yeah, but listen, you just owe your little spot, and you're nice.
1: Yeah.
0: And you would love it. It's like, that's your vibe.
1: It is my bag.
0: And I told you from when we seen Shabba 3 years ago.
1: Yeah, it is my bag, and I don't know why I didn't go.
0: This is what you say to me. This has been 3 years now. You said the same thing every 3 years. Like, I don't even know.
1: Have you been 3 years on a bounce?
0: Yeah.
1: Oh, so this was your third, yeah?
0: This is my third year.
1: Yeah, let down.
0: Huh?
1: I said I let myself down.
0: Yeah. You're missing out.
1: Yeah.
0: Reggae land vibe.
1: Yeah.
0: He's like, yeah.
1: I thought it was gone. I didn't have to think about it again.
0: Nah. I need you to know that.
1: Yeah. And you know what? I'm going to see John B in the gym, and he's going to remind me again.
0: So, yeah. Everyone needs to remind you.
1: Oh, all right.
0: And Shaggy was good as well.
1: What, Shaggy was there?
0: Shaggy was going on bad. Yeah, the lineup was mad this year.
1: Nah, I don't know if I want to pay to see Shaggy.
0: Nah, you already paid. You're already in. He said she was good.
1: Oh, for real?
0: Yeah.
1: That sounds like a wild concert.
0: It's not really, because that's the main stage. So they have like the main stage where they have like the pay that, like, and then they have like DJs and little and other acts around.

0: You don't say nothing. I just listen to the mixes and I know the vibe.
1: You know the vibe.
0: I know the vibe.
1: Let it rap.
0: Do you know what? There's another bloke out there that people call their goat and it's not really looking good for them right now.
1: Who's that? Cristiano Ronaldo?
0: Nah, I don't know much about him, but he's as much of a goat he is, he doesn't do himself justice a lot of the time. Like, it doesn't really look good for him. Because he's still trying when you don't need to.
1: Yeah, you're established. And that's why people must forget when you're like, when you get goat status, you don't have to try no more.
0: And you know what the other one is? And I probably bring this one up every month. I'm not going to lie. Drake. Have you seen he's done some live stream the other day and he was barking for Gyal?
1: Nah, I seen him does some dating and then he said, that's my wife.
0: Yeah, Tony V1 kind of thing.
1: So what's that about? He's just trying to stay current for a younger market.
0: Yeah.
1: He's always trying to stay current, isn't it?
0: Yeah. But what... Does he not realise he is current?
1: I think he just, where he's sat on his hands, nothing's happening. He just, let me just do this.
0: Nah, do you know what though, bro? You know, like, I appreciate you and I appreciate my friendship group and the people I have around me. Because sometimes your friends need to say, listen, don't do that.
1: Yeah.
0: You can't be hanging around just all yes men, and I think that's what his problem is. As a big man, he just rolls with too much money, say,
1: do that.
0: Gas him up. Yeah.
1: Don't do that. Yeah, I think you should do that.
0: Because imagine me saying to you, twin, I'm going to go on 20v1. And I'm like barking at Gyal. See, you don't even know what to say because that's not my brother, isn't it?
1: I'm like,
0: what are you doing?
1: Yeah.
0: What are you doing?
1: Yeah.
0: You know what I mean?
1: Yeah, that's mad still.
0: And I ain't even a goat like that. That's man's goat. That's like enough big man say that's their goat.
1: Oh, you ain't saying you're a goat?
0: Not on that level of goatness.
1: You're a goat, yeah, I'm right, innit?
0: Talking about goat, have you watched that Jose Mourinho doc?
1: Nah.
0: Yeah, bro, that's a watch.
1: Good?
0: Yeah.
1: What have I watched? I watched that chicken with...
0: Yeah, I need to. That's after that. I'm going to watch that after Jose.
1: Yeah, you need to watch that. I think it should change the way people shop
0: and view certain
1: things. Like, it should, if you go in there and watch it and then nothing changes for you,
0: then yeah,
1: you're mad ignorant.
0: Yeah. There's no help.
1: You got to go in, when you watch it, you got to like, yeah.
0: You know what? There's not many people I see and be like, yeah. That person, I see what they're doing and I respect it a lot. Yeah, but Jose's one of them, man, isn't
1: he? Hey, Jose's cold.
0: Because he talks the ting.
1: Yeah, that's how you got to, like...
0: He talks the ting. Like, he's straight talking, bro. I admire him.
1: But that's what's missing now.
0: Yeah.
1: A lot of everything's like...
0: Everyone shook to get cancelled.
1: Yeah, sugarcoat and everything. So, listen, like Alex Ferguson was kicking boots at people and stuff.
0: Yeah.
1: Me. It's a results business, man. You got to get the results, isn't it?
0: Yeah. They do snippets at the start and they talk to Zlatan and he says, did you talk to Jose? Because not everything comes with roses. Like, it's not all good with that guy, but yeah, it's a good watch, bro. You would like it.
1: Then he's a Zlatan doc as well.
0: Without a shadow of a doubt. Him there, yeah? Yeah.
1: Okay. I watched that tonight, actually.
0: The way he speaks the truth as well is just real.
1: After I stare in the sky and it goes pitch black, I'm going to then watch...
0: Put the docs on, yeah?
1: Yeah, put the docs on.
0: Save that answer. Man, it's eclipse first, documentaries after, yeah?
1: Yes. I'm staying on the old vibe, though, today.
0: Have you not got a table booked at Avon Gorge so you can take a picture of the eclipse with a glass of wine and the

0: Russian bridge in the background.
1: No. Or on the suspension bridge, take you in.
0: Yeah. Basic behavior.
1: Yeah, I'm being basic. I'm looking out my window. In my bedroom, looking out my window, stargazing.
0: Twain's got a countdown timer on till the eclipse comes.
1: Yeah. So my watch has just beeped me and said,
0: Yeah.
1: A few hours to go, bro.
0: Twain got the eclipse count app on his phone.
1: Almost there.
0: Yeah.
1: The watch saying, almost there, bro.
0: And then you see, after this eclipse comes, it counts down to the next one that you can see from the UK.
1: Yeah, I see.
0: Yeah, Twain's got that. He's got that.
1: No, if I manage to catch another eclipse after this one, I'm not in the UK.
0: So if you ever catch Twain outside talking about me being a nerd or a geek, he's got the eclipse app on his phone. So don't let him say nothing bad about me.
1: Yeah, man.
0: Yeah.
1: Produced by Pharrell as well.
0: The eclipse can't be. Twain just take the E out, you know. You know, if you listen back, he's just been saying clips all day. He's been saying eclipse. He's been saying clips.
1: Yeah. So everything is clips, bro.
0: So when you want a coffee and you want the small shot one, what do you call that?
1: It's just a clips.
0: And what do you call the coffee?
1: Clips.
0: No.
1: Calypso.
0: No. Do you know the small shot of coffee?
1: Oh, espresso.
0: Ah. The espresso, yeah?
1: Espresso, fam.
0: You want a double espresso?
1: Double?
0: Yeah? You trying to express yourself?
1: Yes, listen, I don't speak the King's English, yeah?
0: Oh, I like what you done there, though. You didn't say Queen's.
1: Yeah, I don't speak the King's English. Just listen, I grew up in Ends. Whatever comes on my mouth, that's it.
0: And if you don't understand...
1: It might be Jamaican, it might be real Bristol, it might sound like I'm from parts of London.
0: If you don't understand, it's your problem.
1: It's what it is. I'm 40 years deep, you know, listen.
0: Can I just get an espresso?
1: An espresso?
0: Yeah. Oh, God. The bank said to me earlier, he said, "You getting a coffee?" I said, "Yeah, I'm going to go and get an espresso." He said, "What? You getting an espresso?" And I shouted out, "Espresso." And he just burst out laughing.
1: He says Pacific, innit?
0: Yeah. He's one of those blokes. He's definitely one of those blokes, bro.
1: Yeah, he says Pacific.
0: But you got to be Pacific about what you're saying. Love them guys.
1: That's funny.
0: All right.
1: What we got?
0: You tell me, man.
1: We got 20 minutes.
0: Yeah?
1: All right, we're going to start on an old school vibe and then.
0: All right.
1: We'll check back in
0: and we'll wrap back up the
1: show. Yeah.
0: All right. Bless.
2: Bristol, worldwide. Give us a signal if you're locked.

0: I didn't even know the time, though.
1: You know what they say, though, and time flies when you're having fun. Or what we used to say in the kitchen, time flies when you're stressed out. But that's not the case today. Because it was just fun.
0: It's all vibes, all vibes, all vibes.
1: Yeah. What did you say earlier?
0: I was vibes.
1: Yeah.
0: Oy, oy.
1: Time flies when you're vibes in. That's the new one.
0: Time flies when you're vibes.
1: Yeah, he's done a little squat thing, what you've done before. Yeah, to one side, does a lean.
0: Lean and bop.
1: Time flies when you're vibes in.
0: But yes, people.
1: That was an absolute blinder on your behalf, Twain. I'm not going to lie.
0: Yeah, I went to stay with the old vibe. Old vibe always is a vibe.
1: Yeah, do you know what? You scored a hat trick, you can take the ball.
0: Sun's out, vibes out.
1: Yeah.
0: And then we're going to see the eclipse.
1: You're obsessed, man. I gave my man the golden boot, you know, and he's saying all he's talking about is the eclipse.
0: Listen. But now it's been a good show.
1: It has been an absolute.
0: Bring me back second week ago, same time, same place next month.
1: What you got on this weekend?
0: This weekend? None.
1: Hey, you know it's my birthday soon, isn't it?
0: No, it's not.
1: Virgo season is upon us, bro.
0: Nah. This is the worst season.
1: Well, how you mean?
0: You lot are moody.
1: Nah.
0: Moody.
1: Do you know what? Do you know
0: just why, dress well, I'm moody.
1: Do you know why people say that about us? Because we're straight talking. And the world don't like straight talking people. That's
0: not
1: the problem.
0: Not anymore.
1: If you ask my opinion, I'm going to give it. If you ask me for the truth, I'm going to tell it. And people don't like that.
0: That's true.
1: Yeah.
0: That's true.
1: That's why, you know what? More time when people see me out and they say I don't talk, it's because I keep my mouth shut.
0: Do I look fat in this?
1: Yeah.
0: How does my hair look like in this?
1: If you said that, do I look fat? I'm not going to say, all right, cool, directly you look fat, but maybe that's not good.
0: You're not your size.
1: For your shape. You know what I mean? Maybe.
0: Did they not have a bigger size?
1: No, I wouldn't say that.
0: Why not?
1: I would probably say that is probably not the outfit that's going to work for you. Rather than say to someone and lie and say, yeah, no, it looks beautiful on you. Nah.
0: Yeah, when Pete, do you know what I think the worst? We're on this because we ain't got much time. But you know when someone can't sing?
1: Yeah. But this is why I ask people not to sing in my presence. Because everyone thinks they're Luther Vandross and they're not.
0: Singing, yeah, when people think they can sing and you see the Pete family supporting them, like, come on.
1: Do you know what? It's mad. That happens a lot.
0: It does.
1: Know?
0: I know there's support. You got to support your people, but sometimes you have to just tell them, nah.
1: That's why there was a meme the other day and it said, listen, if you're sensitive, don't come around my family when we're drunk.
0: Yeah.
1: If we've had a drink, don't come around there, because that's the one thing I love my family for, because someone is always going to tell you the truth.
0: That's true.
1: Even though the whole room's gassing you up that you can sing, someone in there is going to be like,
0: that is true.
1: I'm doing that face. You know, in that face when people look at you from the corner of their eye, like, nah. Someone's going to always say, nah. What makes you think you can sing?
0: Yeah. And on that note,
1: yeah,
0: this is the last song, peeps. It's been a pleasure.
1: Peace.
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finally emerging from the fog and that. Catch the tube and visit places I shouldn't. London City makes you lost. Maybe I was broken all along, blaming others for them ugly days. Wish I could have done it so different. Time to jump off, it's my stop.

What up, what up, what up, what up, what up, what up, what's up, everybody? Good morning to you. In tune to me right now on the radio.

All right, good morning. What's up? We're here, in tune. Swoo. Yes, my dad, in tune. What's up? Andy Mack, feeling the first one in. Ah, Dave. Good morning. I did actually give you a shout out on Monday. Is it Monday? Monday, I shouted out a lot of people that I'd spoken to at the Swoo party on Saturday. Because it was nice chatting to people, right? I say it every time, but you're just in a box, staring at a wall right now. I don't know who's there. Shout out to the regular texters that keep me sane. But then you go out into the world, and people come up to you, and they're like, hey, I listened to you on the radio.

which they often follow up with, I just can't be bothered to text in. I'm like, yeah, fair. Why would you? What I'm trying to say is, yes, out to you, Dave. Who's with us this morning? Good morning, gang. Who's in? Roll call on the register. Kicking off with this, Exo Fender, Big Mood. Originally from 1987, but was repressed and re-released 2024 on Emotional Rescue.

Andy Mack, why would you not text? Exactly. I just think, like, am I... Before doing the radio, was I texting the radio? No.

I get it once you've met me out and about. I might text in then. But it's going to take a lot to get just a person just to text in. Helen, good morning to you. Shout out every time. Good morning, Jeremy and Dens. In tune.

Hey, what's up then? How are we this morning? 2 thumbs up. 1 thumb up. Not no thumbs up. I reckon I'm in the mood for a good one today, if you are. Speaking, yes. This one, Minus Yogis, Bubble Stroking. Yes, very good.

This one, second Benedict track we've had this week. This one, Sochi Moda, of the 16 Versions EP. Ah, good morning, Grace. Getting down.

Yes, Danny, good morning. Excited for your half-term holiday tomorrow that you accidentally booked in the wrong week. Whoops. Is that with a little wink? Oh, sorry, we were booked it by accident. Winky face. We didn't notice that the flights were that much cheaper the week before. Whoopsie. Is it one of those ones? Oh, the kids are sick.

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I'm trying to think if I've ever done a scratch mix once in my life. And would this be the world premiere? An exclusive on the show. FJ Scratch Mixes. DJ Nature Remix, this one, Admin Flute Loops. Boogie Cafe Release.

right, listeners, what are you up to? We've had the updates. Out to Andy Mack. Had your Weetabix. Done your physio exercise for your knee. Putting the washing out and hitting the mean streets of Western. Today is like the last day to have washing on the line, pretty much. I'm still going to do it tomorrow. But it's looking like this is the last good day for washing on the line.

strong washing chat. Oh man, I love the washing line. I'm gutted it's coming to an end. What's really sad is when you think you can put it out on that last day and you come back and it's just cold and wet. Cat chat incoming. Good morning, John. Shout out to Bernard the cat.

I don't know about you guys, but I reckon this minor sounding deep house is the one right at the minute. Probably keep it feeling like this for a little while longer. Felix Joy on Swoo, good morning to you. Welcome. Thanks for joining.

I played this last week, but I am so into this song at the moment. When they bring that little bit of 303 in. Oh. Oh. Blabster, good morning. Got some intel on when the Horny Bridge is opening. It's going to be ages. Better wait then. Low hanging fruit is there to be plucked. Only mugs climb trees. 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

Yes, If My Brother, What Is Up, Yo. you teased, thought you were going to premiere your scratch sessions then. That's me scratching. Definitely not on the song, it's me.

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No pressure on a grey Thursday morning in October. The vibes are easy. Oh, how I love this one as well. Welcome if you're just tuning in late. We've got an hour left this morning. Felix Joy on Swoo. In kind of a minor mood this morning. There's no major ones going on. And I am hashtag loving it.

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I did this one quite a mood lifter with that flute bit. But not too much. We're just simmering.

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Is that this morning or last night? Either way, we're in the sweet spot.

out to Philly C, currently coming up off a green tea. Caffeine max in. This one, Black Loops, Synthesesia. From the album that came out on Free Range last year before.

last night, but don't give you ideas. Here's an idea. If you like beers or alcoholic-free beers, but me and music, Wiper and True Tap Rooms tomorrow evening, 7 till 11:30 p.m.

funny you text that, Texter, because I'm actually going to have mashed potato with my dinner tonight anyway. Maybe you knew. Florist, this one, Devote.

Astley, good morning. Yes, mum bangers. 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Just one. Looks out window to see if it's raining.

This is going to take us out. This is 7 minutes of Prince live playing the piano, improvising on the spot. All right, love you all. 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

0: Yes, yes.
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0: Shout out everyone, shout out to Gardner. You are locked into Yusuf Suave here on Swoo FM 103.7. Today we are doing a very special 10-year rewind. So I'm transporting myself back to 2016 when I DJ'd under the name The Sultan and I had a night called Top Ranking. So what I'm going to be doing on today's show is doing things very, very differently to what I usually do. And I'm going to be playing a lot of dancehall, some drum and bass, and also going through my Dub Plate special collection, which genuinely hasn't seen the light of day in a very, very long time. So I'm excited to dust off the old Dub Plate specials and play some out for you. So yeah, no real rhyme or reason on today's show. I'm just going to be going with it, just slinging dubs out there, getting into the mix, and yeah, having fun with it. We just had Swoo's 10th birthday, which was an absolute madders. Joy Orbison, EZ, Clips, Back to Back Die, plus a whole heap of local names. Absolute mazzaline. So yeah, this show is a special, just sort of celebrating 10 years in the game. So yeah, transporting myself back 10 years to 2016 and playing out the kind of stuff that I was 10 years ago. So yeah, let's chat more music. This one, another Dub Plate special.
2: Yo! Bigging up the one Top Ranking sound, the one Sultan. You know, says the number one sound, I will not play around. Okay. Shumba Youth.

Bristol Massive. I big up the London Massive. Cause you don't know when top ranking song comes. It's beer fire, beer blazing, a beer vibes till the morning. Alongside the man called The Sultan. Alongside Fedzilla and General Levy in the area. I want to tell

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We got a 10-year rewind special today, so I'm technically not Yusuf Suave, I am the Sultan representing Top Rank in my night radio show. And I think we got it to a booking agency as well for a bit. So yeah, we've, you know, all styles, all flavors, that's how we do. The one underneath me now is the sounds of Ed West, this one a dub plate special. I think this was my first ever dub. It's Galak and Jago on vocal. So yeah, shout out to the London crew on this one.

0: Yo, them for us are top ranking son. And a stylist I represent. Hey, man, I say kick it. Hey, Sultan. Hey, Fedzilla. Sing for them, Sister Nancy.
1: Never trouble.
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1: Sister Nancy, Bad, Top Ranking, Dub Plate. Let's switch up the vibe real quick. You're listening to Yusuf Suave, formerly known as The Sultan, doing a 10-year rewind special, celebrating 10 years of SWU. So we're going back to 2016, a time when I was shelling dancehall and dub plates and drum and bass.
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1: Listening to Yusuf Suave hit on SWU, formerly known as The Sultan.

Gracious K. Migraine Skank Dub Plate Special. I've just seen the time. We are 20 minutes in and time is getting away from me. I've got a load of tunes that I want to play. So yeah, I'm just going to move swiftly onwards. Lots of ground to cover. You're listening to Yusuf Suave, 2016 special, celebrating 10 years in the game. Swoo FM birthday settings.

So yeah, primarily dancer wise, I'm going to be playing a lot of stuff that I was playing between like 2015 and 2017. I've got some classics in here as well, obviously, but yeah, going to be just airing a load of dancehall that I genuinely haven't played for about, you know, 10 years or whatever. So yeah, this one stands for Vybz Kartel. Tune is called Fix Up. This was from the era where I was getting like promos every month and I'd get like 50, 60 tunes. And it was, yeah, going through them all, because there was a lot of slop, I gotta say. And sifting for the diamonds in the dirt. If you just joined us, you're listening to Yusuf Suave. This one is a 10-year reload special, going back to what I was playing 10 years ago. So we got dancehall, dub plates, drum and bass.

Yeah, I don't have the clean version of this one, so I'm just going to be running the intro on loop. But yeah, Gigs, the Neo Lockdown. This one was doing bits way back when. If you just joined us, you're listening to me, Yusuf Suave, doing a 10-year special dubs dance.

0: Swoop.
1: Yeah, we're going to run that one again. Stylo G, Bam Bam. I think this one was released in 2018 when he had an absolutely generational run following the Touchdown remix. Well, Touchdown and then the remix featuring Vybz Kartel and Nicki Minaj. This one was, this tune, Bam Bam, was a part of the run that came after that one. So yeah, you're just locked into Yusuf Suave here till 2 p.m.

are at the halfway point of this Dubplate Dancehall D&B special. So I am going to be running up some D&B very, very soon. Shout out to everyone locked in. I'm having a lot of fun. I think I'm going to keep it in Dancehall for a bit longer because I've just got, you know, I just want to feel nostalgic. But at the end of the day, drum and bass is nostalgia music for me. So maybe I should switch it up. You're listening to Yusuf Suave, formerly known as the Sultan, and that's where we are headed today. 10 years special. Su FM, 10 years.

This one, the sounds of J Balvin, Mi Gente. I think it was released in like 2017, and this is one of the tunes that was ultimately responsible for me going down the reggaeton route, which is where I am at today. So yeah, shout out Mi Gente.

and this one, a production from the one and only Jay Russ. I think this is one of his first, I can't really remember, but yeah, it's about 10 years old. And yeah, we got Winter Wine 9 coming this December. It's been 9 years. Crazy. So yeah, more info coming about Winter Wine 9, probably in November, I reckon, is when we'll launch it. You're listening to Yusuf Suave. I'm here through till 2 p.m. running a 10-year rewind special. Just going through the archives, dusting off tunes that I haven't played in the last 10 years.

gotta love you again. 2016 era, Dalston, Drake, Say Less, do you know what I'm saying? It was a moment. God knows I'm trying for you. When Kingsham Road was the center of the universe. Oh, good times, man. Good times. I'm not surprised. So yeah, it's a bit of a weird, but I mean, I'm going to be going from Drake into some drum and bass, but oh well, it's my show.

0: 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Give us a signal if you're locked.
1: Did you only have free road boy? Where the road boy them there?
2: All right then, here we go. I've got about 45 minutes left of the show, so I'm going to be dedicating that to my first love, drum and bass. It's been a minute, so yeah, let's go. You're listening to Yusuf Suave 10-Year Rewind Special.

0: somebody who doesn't talk too much. I would say a good MC is an MC who doesn't talk over the lyrics and doesn't talk over the breaks.
1: Oh my God!

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It's been too long. I've got about 10 minutes left for the show. It's been an absolute blast. If you just joined us, you're listening to Yusuf Suave 10-year rewind special, going over tunes that I would have played 10 years ago back in 2016 time there. It's been a lot of fun. Shout out

0: in the street. Parasites and bad energies I just can't keep.
1: Okay, I've got time for one more, so I'm going to close off the show with a dub plate special from the one Top Cat.
0: The changing moving.
1: It's been, yeah, I've had a great time. So yeah, shout out all the crew locked in, whether you're listening live, whether you're listening back. It's been a lot of fun. I'm Yusuf Suave at yusuf.suave on the Instagram. Shout me in it.

0: But yo, some boy talk and a pass a remark. When my we get darker, when a skin not laugh off, when hip hop perfect, so it's the amount of things that go on. We're not fear for boss God.
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Yes, yes. You're locked into Axel on True FM. Back solo, taking you through for the next hour. Lots of new music to play today. And a lot to cram in the hour, so yeah, might do a bit of power mixing. We'll see. Out to Dan Dara, out to Cat Dog, locked in early. Yeah, if you're listening, give us a shout. This is Axel Live on True FM next hour.

out to Nathan Locks, out to JB. Yes, Freddie, Prince of Wakefield.

out to Phone Play on this one. Track before New Introspect. I know that you and Frank were planning to disappear. This is Axel on Swoo FM. And I'm afraid that's something I can. It's good to be back rolling solo. Big up if you caught my recent shows with Sky and Dub Athlete. If not, check them back on the archive.

0: silence. Its purpose is to give false information to the enemy. 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
1: And if I refuse?
0: Then you will not leave this room alive.

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This is Axel on Swoo FM. Coming into the last 10 minutes of the show, gonna try fit a few more tunes in.

We've been locked into Axel on True FM for the last hour. Gonna close off with this one. Track before was new Linda Lowe. Yeah, big up everyone locked.

going to be running through lots of tracks that I played at Fantasia Document on Sunday night. Big up to everyone that made it to mine and Shepherd Boy's set. We did look back to back. It was very, very

So the track that you can hear right now is Jesse Deep, who is an artist who I discovered fairly recently, actually, from the late 80s, early 90s. And this one is called D Jack's Calling. Highly recommend checking out the rest of the EP as well. It's called Lost Tracks.

okay, so I might have lied. I might have said it was a Power Hour hardcore, but I just saw some hard house sitting there in the playlist, and I just had to, I had to do it. I had to draw for it, you know. I hope you'll forgive me. So this heater underneath us, it's called What, and it's by Ufex. A naughty little number, as I'm sure you'll agree.

This is another track with the artist I mentioned earlier, Jesse Deep. And this one's called Shum. Well, S.H.U.M. Whatever that means.

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Yeah, you heard. 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

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The rings appear highly structured with annular variations as numerous as grooves on a phonograph record.

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1: House it up. 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